0: the nets when they end up after the movie on the lunch. Whips and chains, a twinkle in his eye, the wine on my dreams, and of course a Spanish fly. After he has your taste, you don't wake up a day.
1: 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Va a todos los pendejos, siempre se los va a chingar. 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
1: Dust you down from tip to toe.